0: Big 104, that's Goo Goo Dolls with Iris. Before that, Cutting Crew, I Just Died in Your Arms Tonight. 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
2: From the Norm's UsedCars.com weather desk.
3: Skies remain overcast through the overnight hours with the low reaching 52. Later on our Wednesday, remaining cloudy but milder with the high moving up to 69. Mainly cloudy Thursday, warmer with the high 73. The warming trend continues until Friday, mostly cloudy with a brief shower or two in the afternoon, the high 75. Sunny but cooler Saturday with the high 66. For Blueberry Broadcasting, I'm AccuWeather meteorologist Jason Catarina.

0: 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That's the calling with Wherever You Will Go. The Teacher Appreciation Awards are back in full force. Congrats to Holly Pelletier. 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Stay right here because Human League's going to kick off another big music marathon.
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0: The biggest hits. 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
1: Skies remain overcast through the overnight hours with the low reaching 52. Later on our Wednesday, remaining cloudy but milder with the high moving up to 69. Mainly cloudy Thursday, warmer with the high 73. The warming trend continues until Friday, mostly cloudy with a brief shower or two in the afternoon, the high 75. Sunny but cooler Saturday with the high 66. For Blueberry Broadcasting, I'm AccuWeather Meteorologist Jason Catarina.

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0: Big 104, Gwen Stefani with The Sweet Escape. And speaking of things being sweet, Ryan Cody is officially back. That's right, you get to hang out with him for the Top 6 at 6 tomorrow. He's going to bring you the top 6 songs from September of 2000, brought to you by Rocky's Ace Hardware, Congress Ave, Bath. 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

Big 104, that's Rick Springfield in a big music marathon. This is Nikki at Night hanging out with you. Thanks so much for tuning in. Here is some Matthew Wilder, Break My Stride on Big 104.

0: big 104 coming out of another big music marathon with Edwin McCain. I could not ask for more. Before that, Michael Jackson with Beat It. And speaking of Michael Jackson, on this day in 2004, The Sun reported that he had a secret fourth child who was now 19. And the story claimed that Norwegian Omar Bhatti, I don't know if I'm pronouncing the last name right, was born after a one-night stand and had stayed with Jackson at his Neverland home in California. I never knew that. Again, the things you learn in the music biz or in the broadcasting biz, however you want to look at it. On the way, we got another AccuWeather forecast and then the Eurythmics and Duran Duran right here on Big 104.
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3: Skies remain overcast through the overnight hours with the low reaching 52. Later on our Wednesday, remaining cloudy but milder with the high moving up to 69. Mainly cloudy Thursday, warmer.

with the high 73. The warming trend continues until Friday, mostly cloudy with a brief shower or two in the afternoon, the high 75. Sunny but cooler Saturday with the high 66. For Blueberry Broadcasting, I'm AccuWeather Meteorologist Jason Catarina.

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Big 104, Duran Duran, Ordinary World. It is definitely not feeling very ordinary these days, if you know what I mean. 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

Big 104, that's Jordan Sparks and Chris Brown with No Air. Since Ryan Cody's back, guess who you get to party with on Saturday night? That's right, the man, the myth, the legend. Ryan Cody, every Saturday night at 7 for a party on your radio. The Big Saturday Night is going to play 5 hours of nothing but your favorite party tunes, and things get a little crazy. We're redecorating the room in here. We're going to install a disco ball. I think

0: there might be a stripper pole. We'll post pictures someday just to prove that we're not just talk and not walk. Stay right here. 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

0: The biggest hits. 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We are wrapping up another 30-minute big music marathon. That was Roxette with It Must Have Been Love. And before that, The Fix with One Thing Leads to Another. This is going to lead to an AccuWeather forecast coming at you. And then after that, Blondie and Celine Dion on Big 104.
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3: Skies remain overcast through the overnight hours with the low reaching 52. Later on our Wednesday, remaining cloudy but milder with the high moving up to 69. Mainly cloudy Thursday, warmer with the high 73. The warming trend continues until Friday, mostly cloudy with a brief shower or two in the afternoon, the high 75. Sunny but cooler Saturday with the high 66. 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

big 104 Celine Dion, It's All Coming Back to Me Now. How ironic, because Celine Dion, after being diagnosed with stiff person syndrome, is actually back performing a major concert comeback residency in Paris. And it's called Celine Dion Paris 2026, kicked off September 12th. And she recently gave a surprise performance at Paris Fashion Week on the catwalk beneath the illuminated Eiffel Tower. It is very hard to put into words how a singer that is probably one of the most incredible singers of our time that we are living with simultaneously is back on stage after the things that she has been dealing with. I am taking a long break here on purpose because it deserves its time and it deserves to be discussed. What is going on with Celine Dion is very, very remarkable. Her comeback is beyond remarkable and nothing short of an absolute miracle. And I wish nothing but the best for her. And she sounds great. And I hope it just keeps getting better. 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

0: 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This is Nikki at Night. I'm getting ready to wrap things up here in a minute, but we got another big music marathon coming right at you. Rod Stewart's going to kick it off on Big 104.
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Big 104. That's Rod Stewart in a big music marathon. This is Nikki at Night saying good night. I'll be back tomorrow. I'm going to leave you with some John Waite on Big 104.

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1: Skies remain overcast through the overnight hours with the low reaching 52. Later on our Wednesday, remaining cloudy but milder with the high moving up to 69. Mainly cloudy Thursday, warmer with the high 73. The warming trend continues until Friday, mostly cloudy with a brief shower or two in the afternoon, the high 75. Sunny but cooler Saturday with the high 66. 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
4: Skies remain overcast through the overnight hours with the low reaching 52. Later on our Wednesday, remaining cloudy but milder with the high moving up to 69. Mainly cloudy Thursday, warmer with the high 73. The warming trend continues until Friday, mostly cloudy with a brief shower or two in the afternoon, the high 75. Sunny but cooler Saturday with the high 66. For Blueberry Broadcasting, I'm AccuWeather Meteorologist Jason Caterina.

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5: Skies remain overcast through the overnight hours with the low reaching 52. Later on our Wednesday, remaining cloudy but milder with the high moving up to 69. Mainly cloudy Thursday, warmer with the high 73. The warming trend continues until Friday, mostly cloudy with a brief shower or two in the afternoon, the high 75. Sunny but cooler Saturday with the high 66. For Blueberry Broadcasting, I'm AccuWeather Meteorologist Jason Catarina.

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2: Skies remain overcast through the overnight hours with the low reaching 52. Later on our Wednesday, remaining cloudy but milder with the high moving up to 69. Mainly cloudy Thursday, warmer with the high 73. The warming trend continues until Friday, mostly cloudy with a brief shower or two in the afternoon, the high 75. Sunny but cooler Saturday with the high 66. For Blueberry Broadcasting, I'm AccuWeather Meteorologist Jason Catarina.

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0: Cause I gotta have faith. 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
3: Skies remain overcast through the overnight hours with the low reaching 52. Later on our Wednesday, remaining cloudy but milder with the high moving up to 69. Mainly cloudy Thursday, warmer with the high 73. The warming trend continues until Friday, mostly cloudy with a brief shower or two in the afternoon, the high 75. Sunny but cooler Saturday with the high 66. For Blueberry Broadcasting, I'm AccuWeather Meteorologist Jason Catarina.

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0: a one-star review appeared on Trevena's TripAdvisor page from a man named John M., who said, about eight of us went for dinner, but we had to leave due to a manager named Jasmine who was incredibly rude to a man in our party due to her own discrimination. The owners of the Italian restaurant, Trevena, the owners of the Italian restaurant said, excuse me, we are devout Christians. What a coincidence that this review appears after J.P. Miller was ejected. It was not eight people. It was just the two of them. It has nothing to do with religion. Our customers have been uncomfortable and have been complaining about him since he was indicted in December. And we simply do not want him in our restaurant. People would say, I can't believe you let him eat here. I'm not having dinner with this guy in here. And the owner of the restaurant said, after this Netflix thing came out, it just got worse and worse. People don't want him around. I have to protect my staff. I have five or six different servers who refuse to wait on him. My customers are complaining. This was this is what we had to do. Listen, nobody wants to wait on him. Nobody wants to sit near him. What do you think?
1: I watch an unhealthy amount of reels with police being called to every kind of restaurant, hotel, anything. Once somebody says, I don't want you here, you get trespassed. A person who owns a business can say, you got to go. Don't have to give a reason. You got to go. And the police will take you out of there. And if you show up again and you're trespassed, they'll lock you up again. So, yeah, he can do that with no problem.
0: Well, J.P. Miller's new wife, Susie, was having a long-running affair with him before Micah died. And her own former husband drowned in a swimming pool in 2021. Boy, these are some unlucky folks, are they not? Are these not
1: the unluckiest folks? He was in a wheelchair. He was in a wheelchair.
2: I need a snorkel for all this tea.
0: Yeah. Okay, that's some... I mean, that is some tea to start your day. Everybody awake now? I bet you're awake now. It's the Bob and Sherry Show.
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5: I'm Paul Wolf. Rogue Bluffs officials have installed a temporary barrier at the boat ramp where a woman and her 2 grandchildren died earlier this month. The town now plans to install a permanent gate, following questions about why additional safeguards were not added after 2 women died at the same boat ramp in 2013. A Maine Wire investigation says an autism group home operator kept receiving Maine Care money after a resident's death and repeated safety violations. State records show We Care Residential had workers without required background checks, medication credentials, and first aid certification. The state denied the company a license, but extended billing through October 13th while residents transfer. The city of Bangor will buy a Main Avenue building from financially struggling Penobscot Community Healthcare. The city exercised its right of first refusal and matched another buyer's $1.3 million offer. PCHC says the delay threatens cash it needs for payroll, vendors, and services for roughly 50,000 patients. And Maine Housing has awarded a record $2.7 million for winter warming shelters. The money supports nearly 475 beds through 12 organizations. In Bangor, the Brick Church will receive roughly $428,000 for 65 beds. The shelters will provide overnight protection through April 30th.
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5: The Yankees shut out the Red Sox 9-0 in Game 1 of their wild card series from Yankee Stadium. New York leads the best of 3 series 1-0 and will look to complete the sweep in Game 2 tonight. And the Bruins won their season opener after shutting out the Rangers 3-0 at TD Garden. Boston visits the Jets on Friday. 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
7: Cloudy skies for our Wednesday, but pretty mild with the high up to 69. Partly to mostly cloudy tonight, comfortable the low down to 51. Mainly cloudy, but warmer for us Thursday, the high 76. Still warm Friday and mostly cloudy with a brief shower or two in the afternoon, the high 75. Mostly sunny, cooler and less humid as we head into the weekend Saturday with the high 66. For Blueberry Broadcasting, I'm AccuWeather meteorologist Jason Caterina.

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2: You guys, there is a movie coming out with Johnny Depp. I think it's due to be released in late winter. It's called Day Drinker. And it's the basic premise is this. There's this beautiful young woman. She works as a bartender on a private yacht. And she strikes up a conversation with Johnny Depp's character, who's a day drinker. Now, because it's Johnny Depp, of course, he's doing an impenetrable accent that I feel is vaguely Scottish. This movie is going to be so creepy and fantastic. Listen to this.
3: I made a living out of misbehavior. I see no tangible reason to stop now. Don't you sometimes want to misbehave? My story. Perhaps it's a tale of revenge. Or perhaps something worse. What if all this is a ghost story? Or maybe I'm just another day drinker. I don't belong anywhere.
4: You thought I was done? I'm done. When I say I'm done.
2: So guys, Lamar, you're a professional movie critic. Anytime you hear that kind of music, that that's how you know it's a devil movie. Is that not the Devil's Own Orchestra? That is some devil movie music right there.
5: Is so creepy in this trailer. Is there not a funny little irony to the fact that Johnny Depp has quit drinking and now he does a movie called Day Drinker?
2: Johnny Depp seems to only really have two modes where you're like, wow, he is a great actor. And what are those Sauvage cologne commercials? Like, those are the two things, right?
5: No, it's true.
2: But this, I'll post a link to the trailer over to our Facebook. This looks like it's got a supernatural component. Penelope Cruz is also in it.
5: Mm-hmm.
2: Having just seen the trailer, are you not? I know Lamar's going to end up reviewing this. Max, are you not like, that's one I got
5: to
2: see?
5: Yeah,
2: this one.
5: I really would like to see it. I kind of want him to do okay. You know, he's kind of been down and kind of screwed things up. And
2: we are people who believe in redemption. Not everybody does. And not everybody is deserving of it. But the Johnny Depp thing is just such a big hot mess.
5: He looks like a big hot mess in this.
2: You forget that he's an actor. Anyway, really the movie's called... Movie's called Day Drinker. It's the Bob and Sherry Show.
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11: I'm Paul Wolf. Police have recovered the body of a Blue Hill man missing since September 20th. Authorities believe James Canry, 82, fell from his boat. A 911 caller spotted his body Tuesday in Blue Hill Bay. State police are searching for a Massachusetts man wanted on drug trafficking charges after a traffic stop in Skowhegan. Police say Braylon Nunez, 25, hoofed it while officers searched the vehicle and found crack cocaine. Two others were arrested on drug charges. A man wanted following a string of burglaries and vehicle thefts in Franklin County is now in custody. Jay police say Craig Tracy, 43, was arrested Tuesday after a search that began Saturday. Police say Tracy stole multiple vehicles and rammed a police cruiser before running off. Bangor's Air National Guard base is one of four finalists for a new air refueling squadron. Senators Susan Collins and Angus King announced this selection Tuesday. If Bangor wins, KC-46A tankers would replace the Maniac's aging KC-135s. The Air Force expects to decide in 2027, with the first aircraft arriving in 2030. And a massive 683,000-pound industrial load will complete its trip from Jay to South Portland tonight. Drivers should expect delays and rolling road closures along the route. Maine DOT says it's the first of 9 identical loads making the trip over the next 2 months.
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11: The Yankees shut out the Red Sox 9-0 in Game 1 of their wild card series from Yankee Stadium. New York leads the best of three series 1-0 and will look to complete the sweep in Game 2 tonight. And the Bruins won their season opener after shutting out the Rangers 3-0 at TD Garden. Boston visits the Jets on Friday. 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
12: Cloudy skies for our Wednesday, but pretty mild with the high up to 69. Partly to mostly cloudy tonight. Comfortable, the low down to 51. Mainly cloudy, but warmer for us Thursday, the high 76. Still warm Friday and mostly cloudy with a brief shower or two in the afternoon, the high 75. Mostly sunny, cooler and less humid as we head into the weekend Saturday with the high 66. For Blueberry Broadcasting, I'm AccuWeather meteorologist Jason Caterina.

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0: But I'm going to tell you right now, I believe my mother had the same 10 pair of panties for 8 or 9 years. It was them kind of panties that go all the way up under your you know what I'm talking about? You can cut a hole in each side, put your arms through it, and the bitch looks like a leotard. You know what I'm talking about? Them kind of panties. The elastic shot right here, you know, it's just hanging, you know? So if you gain a few pounds, they stretch with you, you know? So she told me, she said, now look, you sit down right there. And they had two little seats, one on each corner of the dressing room. And I'd sit over here and she said, now look, I'm going to change these pants. And she goes to pull her pants down. And when she went to sit down, her just fell out the side of them panties. Gravity worked hard on her, buddy, let me tell you. And she said, I want you to get down there and pull that pants leg over that toe. Do y'all remember the first time you ever found your big girl and big boy voice and stood up to your parents? That was my day. I stood up off that stool when she asked me to pull her pants leg over her toe, and I said, I'm not doing it. She said, excuse me? I said, no, ma'am, I'm not doing it. She said, and why not? I said, because I saw how far you could bend over in front of daddy last night, and you can do it your damn self. I'm not going down like that.
1: Wow. It was Christmas, right, when that happened to your mom?
2: Yeah.
1: When she broke her pinky.
2: But it was somewhat different, but yeah, when she broke
1: the circumstances were different, but I knew you could relate to a mama with a jacked up pinky.
2: Yeah, so to a toe-related incident. Yeah,
3: I got it.
1: Yeah. Shelly Belly. And we're going to get that posted on up at BOBANDSHERI.com. Click that menu tab. Look for Everyone Needs a Laugh. That is a comedian who is telling it exactly like it was. It's the Bob and Sherry Show.
4: True. Weird. Stuff. Known as one of America's most notorious female serial killers, Belle Gunness lured wealthy bachelors to her farm in Indiana, took their money, and buried their dismembered bodies. But when her farmhouse burned to the ground in 1908, investigators were left with one chilling question. Did Belle Gunness die in that fire? Or did she pull off yet another deadly deception? True. Weird. Stuff.
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2: Y'all know that I have such a soft spot for people making a dream come true and taking their shot. And I've always loved the way that when Steve Perry stepped back from performing, Journey replaced him with a guy that used to work at Home Depot. Like,
3: right.
2: A dream. Because there are so many incredibly talented people out there that don't get their shot because it's like a lightning strike to be discovered and to make it in the music business, which is why I absolutely love this story. You don't know who John Torre is yet. He is a native of Long Island, and he participated in a contest to become the front man of a band. He competed against more than 700 other singers. And this 23-year-old guy is now the lead singer for Quiet Riot.
4: Come on, feel the noise. Girls, rock your voice. We'll get wild, wild, wild.
2: They said his video audition was outstanding, but when he stepped into the room, he blew the doors off our songs. We all heard it. He has an authentic sound that brings the material to life. So he's been the lead singer for a New Jersey band called Fire and Ice.
3: Mm-hmm.
2: But this was his shot at the big time. And he submitted his audition on July 15th. And he sang this song and the song Metal Health and Run for Cover. And he just said, this is my dream. This is my dream job. And I figured, why not take a shot? And so he did. And he got it. And this guy is now the lead singer. And they're going on tour. And his whole life is about to change. How do you not love that?
3: I think it's the coolest thing. And it really is. And there have been a couple other instances where bands needed lead singers. And it has to be a really trippy experience to have not have to gone through all of that process to reach the stardom, but be plucked from, like, the Home Depot into being on a stage in front of cheering
2: band,
3: fans.
2: The band is going on a year-long tour. This guy, who's been singing for a cover band in New Jersey, is going across the United States, down into Mexico and South America, Peru, Argentina, Chile, Brazil. And the very last show that they'll play on this tour is in Connecticut, which is not too far to Long Island, where all of this dream began. I mean, you don't have to be a fan of Quiet Riot to not appreciate this guy.
5: Yeah.
2: It came true. It's happening. It's the Bob and Sherry Show.
6: Paul LePage.
7: I was 11 in the hospital. My father handed me this coin. 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
6: 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Paul took it, left the hospital, never moving back home. 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
7: I'm Paul LePage, candidate for Congress. 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
6: Paid for by Paul LePage for Congress.
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10: I'm Paul Wolf. Rogue Bluffs officials have installed a temporary barrier at the boat ramp where a woman and her two grandchildren died earlier this month. The town now plans to install a permanent gate, following questions about why additional safeguards were not added after two women died at the same boat ramp in 2013. A MaineWire investigation says an autism group home operator kept receiving MaineCare money after a resident's death and repeated safety violations. State records show WeCare Residential had workers without required background checks, medication credentials, and first aid certification. The state denied the company a license, but extended billing through October 13th while residents transfer. The city of Bangor will buy a Main Avenue building from financially struggling Penobscot Community Healthcare. The city exercised its right of first refusal and matched another buyer's $1.3 million offer. PCHC says the delay threatens cash it needs for payroll, vendors, and services for roughly 50,000 patients. And Maine Housing has awarded a record $2.7 million for winter warming shelters. The money supports nearly 475 beds through 12 organizations. In Bangor, the Brick Church will receive roughly $428,000 for 65 beds. The shelters will provide overnight protection through April 30th.
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10: The Yankees shut out the Red Sox 9-0 in Game 1 of their wild card series from Yankee Stadium. New York leads the best of three series 1-0 and will look to complete the sweep in Game 2 tonight. And the Bruins won their season opener after shutting out the Rangers 3-0 at TD Garden. Boston visits the Jets on Friday. Your exclusive AccuWeather forecast is next.
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11: Cloudy skies for our Wednesday, but pretty mild with the high up to 69. Partly to mostly cloudy tonight. Comfortable, the low down to 51. Mainly cloudy, but warmer for us Thursday, the high 76. Still warm Friday and mostly cloudy with a brief shower or two in the afternoon, the high 75. Mostly sunny, cooler and less humid as we head into the weekend Saturday with the high 66. For Blueberry Broadcasting, I'm AccuWeather meteorologist Jason Catarina.

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0: can't tell me that as you sit here thinking about SpongeBob SquarePants and his pineapple under the sea, that this theory doesn't make some sense. You're welcome. 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
8: I'm Paul Wolf. Police have recovered the body of a Blue Hill man missing since September 20th. Authorities believe James Canry, 82, fell from his boat. A 911 caller spotted his body Tuesday in Blue Hill Bay. State police are searching for a Massachusetts man wanted on drug trafficking charges after a traffic stop in Skowhegan. Police say Braylon Nunez, 25, hoofed it while officers searched the vehicle and found crack cocaine. Two others were arrested on drug charges. A man wanted following a string of burglaries and vehicle thefts in Franklin County is now in custody. Jay police say Craig Tracy, 43, was arrested Tuesday after a search that began Saturday. Police say Tracy stole multiple vehicles and rammed a police cruiser before running off. Bangor's Air National Guard base is one of four finalists for a new air refueling squadron. Senators Susan Collins and Angus King announced this selection Tuesday. If Bangor wins, KC-46A tankers would replace the Maniac's aging KC-135s. The Air Force expects to decide in 2027, with the first aircraft arriving in 2030. And a massive 683,000-pound industrial load will complete its trip from Jay to South Portland tonight. Drivers should expect delays and rolling road closures along the route. Maine DOT says it's the first of nine identical loads making the trip over the next 2 months.
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8: The Yankees shut out the Red Sox 9-0 in Game 1 of their wild card series from Yankee Stadium. New York leads the best of three series 1-0 and will look to complete the sweep in Game 2 tonight. And the Bruins won their season opener after shutting out the Rangers 3-0 at TD Garden. Boston visits the Jets on Friday. Your exclusive AccuWeather forecast is next.
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10: Cloudy skies for our Wednesday, but pretty mild with the high up to 69. Partly to mostly cloudy tonight, comfortable the low down to 51. Mainly cloudy, but warmer for us Thursday, the high 76. Still warm Friday and mostly cloudy with a brief shower or two in the afternoon, the high 75. Mostly sunny, cooler and less humid as we head into the weekend Saturday with the high 66. For Blueberry Broadcasting, I'm AccuWeather meteorologist Jason Catarina.

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0: had taken them home to visit family, you know, up in the Philly area. And I said, hey, I'm going to take you guys to the mall where me and my girls used to hang on the weekends. And off we go to this mall. And of course, I have all these memories of this mall, like Max just described. But the mall of our youth is not the mall of today. And it was desert. The mall was deserted. And so I'm like, oh. And my one daughter goes, did you come here because you didn't have any friends? No, I had friends. Mommy had friends and their friends had friends. And we came here and the mall was really crowded. It was... There used to be a store called Fashion Bug. They were like, that's kind of weird and gross. Like, why would you want a bug that was like wearing? Just stop. Let's go get an Auntie Anne's pretzel.
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3: I'm Paul Wolf. Rogue Bluffs officials have installed a temporary barrier at the boat ramp where a woman and her two grandchildren died earlier this month. The town now plans to install a permanent gate, following questions about why additional safeguards were not added after two women died at the same boat ramp in 2013. A Maine Wire investigation says an autism group home operator kept receiving Maine Care money after a resident's death and repeated safety violations. State records show We Care Residential had workers without required background checks, medication credentials, and first aid certification. The state denied the company a license, but extended billing through October 13th while residents transfer. The city of Bangor will buy a Main Avenue building from financially struggling Penobscot Community Healthcare. The city exercised its right of first refusal and matched another buyer's $1.3 million offer. PCHC says the delay threatens cash it needs for payroll, vendors, and services for roughly 50,000 patients. And Maine Housing has awarded a record $2.7 million for winter warming shelters. The money supports nearly 475 beds through 12 organizations. In Bangor, the Brick Church will receive roughly $428,000 for 65 beds. The shelters will provide overnight protection through April 30th.
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3: The Yankees shut out the Red Sox 9-0 in Game 1 of their wild card series from Yankee Stadium. New York leads the best of three series 1-0 and will look to complete the sweep in Game 2 tonight. And the Bruins won their season opener after shutting out the Rangers 3-0 at TD Garden. Boston visits the Jets on Friday. 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
5: Cloudy skies for our Wednesday, but pretty mild with the high up to 69. Partly to mostly cloudy tonight. Comfortable, the low down to 51. Mainly cloudy, but warmer for us Thursday, the high 76. Still warm Friday and mostly cloudy with a brief shower or two in the afternoon, the high 75. Mostly sunny, cooler and less humid as we head into the weekend Saturday with the high 66. For Blueberry Broadcasting, I'm AccuWeather meteorologist Jason Caterina.

0: Sherry, didn't we have a stuffed house cat in your office that we used as a paperweight at one time?
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0: Stuffed, I'm sorry.
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2: You guys, I really didn't know very much about Jimi Hendrix other than the song Purple Haze. Do we have any Hendrix fans in the room?
3: I know a little bit about him. Yeah, I know a little bit about him.
4: A little, not much, not much.
2: So can I tell you a couple things I learned about Jimi Hendrix yesterday? So when he was a little boy, long before his family or he could afford for him to have a guitar, he carried a broomstick around and played the broomstick like a guitar.

0: just determined that he was going to be a guitar player. And he was way into sci-fi. Here's where Jimmy and I really bonded. He was way into sci-fi. And he said that when he was a child, he saw a UFO outside his house. And at one point, he even began occasionally mentioning that he himself was not from this world. He said that he felt he had come from an asteroid belt off the coast of Mars, and that he was tuning people into energy that had just arrived here. This is according to one of his friends. They lived together for a period of time in Hawaii, and they made the film Rainbow Bridge together. And there's a lot of performance footage in that for Hendrix fans, as you know. So yeah, Jimi Hendrix said that he was not from Earth. And as I sat and thought, I sat with that for a minute and thought, well, you know, okay. I find that easy to believe. And it made me think about the movie Men in Black, where, you know, Tommy Lee Jones and Will Smith, they work at Men in Black headquarters, which is like immigration control for extraterrestrials.
1: Right. Yep.
0: And one of the jokes in the movie are that a lot of famous people are not Earthlings. Like, they're aliens. A lot of our superstars are aliens. So when I say to you, let me name a rock star that is not from Earth, and I say Jimi Hendrix, you tell me you don't have an easy time.
2: He played the guitar like nobody else. I mean, when he started doing that, nobody else played the guitar like that.
0: It's just such a fun, and it, of course, you know, it's right up my alley because I love this kind of stuff anyway. But it's such a fun, and I had never read that or heard that about him before. It's such a fun little thing to think about because Jimi Hendrix hit the scene, changed the game, and then he was gone.
2: The guy,
0: and yet what Jimi Hendrix gave the people of Earth, we continue every single day in rock and pop music to explore and discover.
2: He was left-handed and played a right-handed guitar left-handed.
0: Y'all, I'm not saying that Jimi Hendrix was an alien, but he's saying it.
2: It's not really all that surprising, is it?
0: It's just a fun, you know what? It's a miserably hard life sometimes. You got to go out and work your butt off just to afford a package of hot dogs. So it's kind of fun to think about Jimi Hendrix being from outer space. You know, when you think about all the other crap in your newsfeed, at least that's a fun one to think about. It's the Bob and Sherry Show.
3: Paul LePage.
4: I was 11 in the hospital. My father handed me this coin. He said, tell the doctors you fell down the stairs.
3: Paul's father handed him a 50-cent coin. Paul took it, left the hospital, never moving back home. He was homeless on the streets in Lewiston until two local families took him in.
4: I know what it's like when every dollar matters. That's why as governor, I cut income taxes for working people and ended gas tax increases.
3: Paul LePage knows Maine families cannot afford high taxes. 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He disagrees with them. Paul LePage opposes higher taxes.
4: I'm Paul LePage, candidate for Congress. I approve this message because in Congress, I'll always fight for Maine.
3: Paid for by Paul LePage for Congress.
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6: I'm Paul Wolf. Police have recovered the body of a Blue Hill man missing since September 20th. Authorities believe James Canry, 82, fell from his boat. A 911 caller spotted his body Tuesday in Blue Hill Bay. State police are searching for a Massachusetts man wanted on drug trafficking charges after a traffic stop in Skowhegan. Police say Braylon Nunez, 25, hoofed it while officers searched the vehicle and found crack cocaine. Two others were arrested on drug charges. A man wanted following a string of burglaries and vehicle thefts in Franklin County is now in custody. Jay police say Craig Tracy, 43, was arrested Tuesday after a search that began Saturday. Police say Tracy stole multiple vehicles and rammed a police cruiser before running off. Bangor's Air National Guard base is one of four finalists for a new air refueling squadron. Senators Susan Collins and Angus King announced this selection Tuesday. If Bangor wins, KC-46A tankers would replace the Maniac's aging KC-135.

0: F-35s. The Air Force expects to decide in 2027, with the first aircraft arriving in 2030. And a massive 683,000-pound industrial load will complete its trip from Jay to South Portland tonight. Drivers should expect delays and rolling road closures along the route. Maine DOT says it's the first of nine identical loads making the trip over the next 2 months.
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0: The Yankees shut out the Red Sox 9-0 in Game 1 of their wild card series from Yankee Stadium. New York leads the best of three series 1-0 and will look to complete the sweep in Game 2 tonight. And the Bruins won their season opener after shutting out the Rangers 3-0 at TD Garden. Boston visits the Jets on Friday. Your exclusive AccuWeather forecast is next.
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4: Cloudy skies for our Wednesday, but pretty mild with the high up to 69. Partly to mostly cloudy tonight. Comfortable, the low down to 51. Mainly cloudy, but warmer for us Thursday, the high 76. Still warm Friday and mostly cloudy with a brief shower or two in the afternoon, the high 75. Mostly sunny, cooler and less humid as we head into the weekend Saturday with the high 66. For Blueberry Broadcasting, I'm AccuWeather meteorologist Jason Catarina.

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0: all of this is, he shows up to help your cat in his Catman costume. He's not Batman. No, he's Catman.
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2: Troy Jackson blames health insurance costs on Washington, D.C. But in New Hampshire, a typical ACA health insurance plan costs about $400 a month. Walk across the border into Maine, and that same plan costs more than $700. That's $300 more a month. 77% higher in Maine. That's not Washington. That's Augusta. And policies put in place while Troy Jackson was Maine's number two elected official. But it gets worse. Before Troy Jackson became Senate President, we paid less for electricity than New Hampshire. Today, we pay a lot more. Under Jackson, Maine's electric rates went up twice as fast as New Hampshire's. And to top it off, New Hampshire has the 49th lowest tax burden in America. Maine has the 5th highest tax burden. It's simple. Troy Jackson supported the policies that make Maine more expensive, and you're paying the price.
3: I'm Susan Collins, candidate for U.S. Senate, and I've approved this message.
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0: 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Bob and Sherry in the morning, the second most important thing after coffee. 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
4: We got some very awesome, thrilling, exciting news yesterday. And we didn't mention it yesterday in the show. I don't know. 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
4: 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To be nominated is huge. And it's actually a twofer because True Weird Stuff is in the juried category where the judges are listening. And it's also in the Signal Listener's Choice category. And people all around the world vote on that from now till Thursday, October 15th. And I do believe, Doc, we're going to put a post up on our Facebook and we'll share it around. 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
4: It's right there. Oh, put it up on the web. See, I have a list of personal problems I'd like to run by Doc so that he could solve those as well. But that seems invasive and inappropriate. Doc, Kevin has this rash on his arm. I'd like you to have a look at that. Tell me what you think.
6: I'll get right
4: on. So, bobandsherry.com/vote. Everybody here, we work really hard on that goofy little podcast for you. And this is so exciting. I mean, Max, speak to this.
5: I mean, the thing is to be able to recognize by people that are in the industry, it's a really cool thing for us. And if you could help us out and vote, because this people's choice, this is your award. And if you could help us out, it always feels like we're asking to help us out with something.
4: But, I know. God, we're pathetic.
5: But please, could you help us out with this?
4: Please, can we have some more, please? Yes. We're pitiful. We should change the name of the show to Pitiful and Desperate.
5: I'm pitiful.
4: You know, we are. And I'm desperate. We're pitiful and desperate. With our friend Lamar, who's neither of those things, and what the heck?
7: No.
8: Just vote.
4: How did he end up here?
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4: So, and we want to say thank you to the judges at the Signal Awards who chose True Weird Stuff and as a nominee in the indie podcast category, because we are definitely an indie podcast. 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
10: But let's look at what Troy Jackson did in Augusta. When Jackson was state senate president, his son was one of the highest paid lobbyists in town. Special interests paid his son. And

0: Jackson changed his positions. It was reported that Jackson, quote, flipped his position as his son lobbied. The Portland Press Herald reported Jackson flipped a lot. And Jackson's family has raked in nearly $200,000 lobbying. One company opposed a bill cracking down on their emissions. They paid Jackson's son thousands, and magically the bill they opposed with Troy Jackson in charge, it just went away. Coincidence or corruption? 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Troy Jackson's just another dirty politician. SLF PAC paid for and is responsible for the content of this advertising. Not authorized by any candidate or candidates committee. 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
7: Cloudy skies for our Wednesday, but pretty mild with a high up to 69. Partly to mostly cloudy tonight. Comfortable, the low down to 51. Mainly cloudy, but warmer for us Thursday, the high 76. Still warm Friday and mostly cloudy with a brief shower or two in the afternoon, the high 75. Mostly sunny, cooler and less humid as we head into the weekend Saturday with the high 66. 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

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That is ZZ Top on the Midday Show inside a 30-minute big music marathon. Jay Stu here with you today. Looks like the weather is going to be much nicer than yesterday. We'll find out more in just a bit in your exclusive AccuWeather forecast. 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
12: Cloudy skies this afternoon, but pleasant temps with a high of 68. Partly to mostly cloudy tonight, comfortable with the low dipping down to 51. Mainly cloudy, but a little milder for Thursday with a high up to 73. Mostly cloudy, slightly warmer Friday with a brief shower or two in the afternoon. We cool off heading into the weekend, but mostly sunny and less humid Saturday with a high 66. For Blueberry Broadcasting, I'm AccuWeather meteorologist Jason Caterina.

Big 104, that is the B-52s on the Midday Show. Jay Stu here with you today. Right now we got Jennifer Lopez, If You Had My Love, right here on Big 104.

0: Big 104, that's J-Lo on the midday show. Jay Stu here today. We're pals. That's why we both just go by Jay. You know what I'm saying? Coming up in just a bit, we're going to keep the big hits rolling for your workday. I got Genesis on the way. REM is coming up, plus another 30-minute big music marathon. Stay right here.
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4: 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When Jackson was state Senate president, his son was one of the highest paid lobbyists in town. Special interests paid his son, and Jackson changed his positions. It was reported that Jackson, quote, flipped his position as his son lobbied. The Portland Press Herald reported Jackson flipped a lot. And Jackson's family has raked in nearly $200,000 lobbying. One company opposed a bill cracking down on their emissions. They paid Jackson's son thousands, and magically the bill they opposed with Troy Jackson in charge, it just went away. Coincidence or corruption? 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

0: Big 104, that is Lou Graham on the Midday Show. Jay Stu here with you. That just took us out of a 30-minute big music marathon. 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
3: I was 11 in the hospital. My father handed me this coin. 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
2: Paul's father handed him a 50-cent coin. 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
3: 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I approve this message because in Congress, I'll always fight for Maine.
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11: Cloudy skies this afternoon, but pleasant temps with a high of 68. Partly to mostly cloudy tonight, comfortable with the low dipping down to 51. Mainly cloudy, but a little milder for Thursday with a high up to 73. Mostly cloudy, slightly warmer Friday with a brief shower or two in the afternoon. We cool off heading into the weekend, but mostly sunny and less humid Saturday with a high 66. For Blueberry Broadcasting, I'm AccuWeather meteorologist Jason Caterina.

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0: 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Chase Stu here with you today. We got the all-request lunch coming up at noon. So if you could just head over to the Big 104 app and start going doodly-doot-doot-doot with your fingers, you could either press the microphone button and send me a voicemail telling me what you want, or you could send me a good old-fashioned text. And we'll get that all rolling at noon for the all-request lunch. Coming up in just a bit on the Midday Show, John Mellencamp, Michelle Branch, plus another 30-minute big music marathon. 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

0: 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Join up right now at Capital Area FCU. When we come back, we're kicking off a 30-minute big music marathon. Let's do that with Steve Perry next.
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4: I was 11 in the hospital. My father handed me this coin. He said, tell the doctors you fell down the stairs.
3: Paul's father handed him a 50-cent coin. Paul took it, left the hospital, never moving back home. 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
3: 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Paul LePage opposes higher taxes.
4: I'm Paul LePage, candidate for Congress. I approve this message because in Congress, I'll always fight for Maine.
3: Paid for by Paul LePage for Congress.
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4: 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You and I are going to hang out, crank up a bunch of tunes. It's like we're sitting around with our record collection in junior high and just swapping things back and forth, isn't it? Oh, boy. Jay Stu here with you on the All Request Lunch. We're going to get it going now for Shannon in Rockport. This is Queen and David Bowie, Under Pressure, on the All Request Lunch.

0: 104. That is Simple Minds on the All Request Lunch. That was for Allison in Orrington today. I'm Jay Stu. It also wrapped up a 30-minute big music marathon thanks to Gowell's Shop and Save. 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
4: Cloudy skies this afternoon, but pleasant temps with a high of 68. Partly to mostly cloudy tonight, comfortable with the low dipping down to 51. Mainly cloudy, but a little milder for Thursday with a high of 73. Mostly cloudy, slightly warmer Friday with a brief shower or two in the afternoon. We cool off heading into the weekend, but mostly sunny and less humid Saturday with a high 66. For Blueberry Broadcasting, I'm AccuWeather meteorologist Jason Caterina.
5: 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Thank you. 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

104. That's Whitesnake on the All Request Lunch. That one was for Melanie in Auburn today. Right now it's Cher for Amy in Newburgh. It's the Big 104 All Request Lunch. Yep.

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I'm Jay Stu. If you want to lose a little weight or maybe stop smoking, why not check out one of the Alex Goen Hypnosis Seminars? 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

0: Big 104, that's Tom Cochran on the All Request Lunch today. That was for Bill in Holden. Every single day, Harvest Moon Deli brings you the All Request Lunch. You know, they have 9 super convenient locations up and down the highway between Augusta and Orno. So if you're hungry right now and you're out on the highway, I suggest you just whip off the next exit, get in there to Harvest Moon Deli and grab one of their delicious soup, salads, or paninis and fix that big old hole in your belly, would you? That's Harvest Moon Deli. When we come back, we're kicking off a 30-minute big music marathon with Survivor next.
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2: I'm Troy Jackson. 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
3: 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That's who he is. My son will never forget where he came from or who he's fighting for.
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12: Cloudy skies this afternoon, but pleasant temps with a high of 68. Partly to mostly cloudy tonight, comfortable with the low dipping down to 51. Mainly cloudy, but a little milder for Thursday with a high up to 73. Mostly cloudy, slightly warmer Friday with a brief shower or two in the afternoon. We cool off heading into the weekend, but mostly sunny and less humid Saturday with a high 66. For Blueberry Broadcasting, I'm AccuWeather meteorologist Jason Catarina.

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0: Big 104, that is John Cafferty on the Midday Show. Jay Stu here with you today. Eddie and the Cruisers, fantastic movie. The one that was from. The second one, Eddie and the Cruisers 2, not so much. The first one was only okay, if we're being real. It was a good movie, but it was only okay. The second one, oh no, no. That was just awful. Don't waste your time if it pops up in your Netflix feed. Anyway, coming right up, Rick Astley on the Midday Show, plus Duncan Sheik, then another 30-minute big music marathon. Stay here.
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3: 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When Jackson was state Senate president, his son was one of the highest paid lobbyists in town. Special interests paid his son, and Jackson changed his positions. It was reported that Jackson, quote, flipped his position as his son lobbied. The Portland Press Herald reported Jackson flipped a lot. And Jackson's family has raked in nearly $200,000 lobbying. One company opposed a bill cracking down on their emissions. They paid Jackson's son thousands, and magically the bill they opposed with Troy Jackson in charge, it just went away. Coincidence or corruption? 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

0: Big 104, that's Sister Hazel taking us out of a 30-minute big music marathon. 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
3: 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And Goan Hypnosis is behavior therapy concentrated, a sequence patented in 2002 for rewiring the subconscious. 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
12: Cloudy skies this afternoon, but pleasant temps with a high of 68. Partly to mostly cloudy tonight, comfortable with the low dipping down to 51. Mainly cloudy, but a little milder for Thursday with a high up to 73. Mostly cloudy, slightly warmer Friday with a brief shower or two in the afternoon. We cool off heading into the weekend, but mostly sunny and less humid Saturday with a high 66. For Blueberry Broadcasting, I'm AccuWeather meteorologist Jason Katarina.

0: Big 104, it's Smash Mouth on the Midday Show. Jay Stu here with you today. I'm just going to keep the big hits cranking. Now that we've got a little bit of nice weather, we're almost, you know, we're getting there towards the weekend, all that stuff. I just want to get your workday over with as quickly as possible. We got big hits from Huey Lewis coming up, Soul to Soul, plus another 30-minute big music marathon for your workday. Stay right here.
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Linda Carlisle kicking off a 30-minute big music marathon. I'm Jay Stu, heading out of here to make room for Ryan Cody. We'll have the top six at six later on, which is going to be the top six songs from September 2000. 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Right now, it's Club Nouveau on Big 104.

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0: Bare Naked Ladies. 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
3: I was 11 in the hospital. 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He said, "Tell the doctors you fell down the stairs."
2: Paul's father handed him a 50-cent coin. Paul took it, left the hospital, never moving back home. He was homeless on the streets in Lewiston until two local families took him in.
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0: I'm Paul LePage, candidate for Congress. I approve this message because in Congress, I'll always fight for Maine.
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8: Under partly to mostly cloudy skies tonight, the low dipping down to 51. It'll be mainly cloudy, but a little milder for us on Thursday with a high of 73. Mostly cloudy, a little warmer still with a brief shower or two in the afternoon Friday, the high 75. Mostly sunny, less humid, and a bit cooler heading into the weekend, the high just 66 on Saturday. 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

0: Roy Jackson blames health insurance costs on Washington, D.C. But in New Hampshire, a typical ACA health insurance plan costs about $400 a month. Walk across the border into Maine, and that same plan costs more than $700. That's $300 more a month. 77% higher in Maine. That's not Washington. That's Augusta. And policies put in place while Troy Jackson was Maine's number two elected official. But it gets worse. Before Troy Jackson became Senate president, we paid less for electricity than New Hampshire. Today, we pay a lot more. Under Jackson, Maine's electric rates went up twice as fast as New Hampshire's. And to top it off, New Hampshire has the 49th lowest tax burden in America. Maine has the 5th highest tax burden. It's simple. Troy Jackson supported the policies that make Maine more expensive, and you're paying the price.
1: I'm Susan Collins, candidate for U.S. Senate, and I've approved this message.
0: Paid for by Collins for Senator.
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0: Well, miss, who am I not to observe such a wonderful request? Coming up at 5 o'clock tonight at Big 104, the 411. By the way, the Common Ground Fair tonight, it is all championship rodeo.
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5: 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When Jackson was state senate president, his son was one of the highest paid lobbyists in town. 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It was reported that Jackson, quote, flipped his position as his son lobbied. The Portland Press Herald reported Jackson flipped a lot. And Jackson's family has raked in nearly $200,000 lobbying. One company opposed a bill cracking down on their emissions. 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
14: Under partly to mostly cloudy skies tonight, the low dipping down to 51. It'll be mainly cloudy, but a little milder for us on Thursday with a high of 73. Mostly cloudy, a little warmer still with a brief shower or two in the afternoon Friday, the high 75. Mostly sunny, less humid, and a bit cooler heading into the weekend, the high just 66 on Saturday. For Blueberry Broadcasting, I'm AccuWeather meteorologist Jason Caterina.

Ray of Light, Madonna, she didn't suffer under the spotlight the other night with her duo with Sabrina Carpenter. She's got the number one album right now, Madonna has. VMAs were good to her. TLC.

0: No scrubs, but enough about Jaster's Nurse Fantasy. Did you know we have a Teacher Appreciation Award winner this week? It's Holly Pelletier, Silvio Gilbert Elementary School in Augusta. Third grade teacher there. Folks just love her. We love to play more of your favorites. 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

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That is Turning Japanese, and this is Queen. Another one bites the dust. Another day gone by, my friend. 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

0: Australia's Midnight Oil and Beds Are Burning. If you do it right, we do it right. 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
2: 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When Jackson was state Senate president, his son was one of the highest paid lobbyists in town. Special interests paid his son, and Jackson changed his positions. It was reported that Jackson, quote, flipped his position as his son lobbied. The Portland Press Herald reported Jackson flipped a lot. And Jackson's family has raked in nearly $200,000 lobbying. One company opposed a bill cracking down on their emissions. They paid Jackson's son thousands, and magically the bill they opposed with Troy Jackson in charge, it just went away. Coincidence or corruption? You decide. Troy Jackson's just another dirty politician. 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
9: Under partly to mostly cloudy skies tonight, the low dipping down to 51. It'll be mainly cloudy, but a little milder for us on Thursday with a high of 73. Mostly cloudy, a little warmer still with a brief shower or two in the afternoon Friday at the high 75. Mostly sunny, less humid, and a bit cooler heading into the weekend, the high just 66 on Saturday. For Blueberry Broadcasting, I'm AccuWeather meteorologist Jason Caterina.

All I want is to keep the big hits coming. Living the glamorous life. Playing your favorite songs. Giving away tickets to great concerts. Oh, man. Tim Overlock. He's got three new friends. He's taking them to see Ringo Saturday on us. Big 104.

0: Prince is, of course, a multifaceted singer, songwriter, multi-instrumentalist, and very exact about who he chooses for his band. And Sheila E. was his drummer. Her solo career went well, too, with a glamorous life, which you can live tonight in Cumberland at the fair. It's rodeo night. Don't miss it. Bronc busting, bull riding, all of that. Southern culture of the skids, Southern rock musicians tonight at the State Theater. Tomorrow night in Gardner Johnson Hall, Edwin McCain. I'll be at Five for Fighting on stage there, too. It'll be a great night. Toth will be at the State Theater tomorrow evening. And coming up on Friday, let's see, we've got some good stuff going on at Cadenza in Freeport, Pat Caldwell and the Soul Sensations in Waterville, at the Waterville Opera House, Natalie McMaster's there, Queen City Expo kicks off at the Cross tomorrow evening, and Freeport's Fall Festival, the third best in the nation, according to USA Today. And Saturday, Bath's Autumn Festival kicks off, plus it's Day of Hope at the Augusta Civic Center, brought to you by the Alphon Cancer Center. Coming up Saturday night, we've got at the Cross, Ringo Starr. It'll be a great show. B.B. Stockwell is at the State Theater on Saturday evening. And, of course, on Sunday, Freiburg Festival kicks off the final fair of the year. With Big 104, certainly not the final 30-minute music marathon, we roll them 24-7 here at Big 104.
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0: It's level 42 and something about you, Big 104. Something about you makes me want to play the best songs. And tonight at 6, I have the very best songs from this week in September 2000. Don't miss it.
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Let's dance, or at least tap the dashboard and sing along. Man, we sang along at Sydney, at Snow Pond in Sydney the other night, huh? Christopher Cross was just awesome. Good night for driving home. One big hit after the other is on the way at Big 104, and our top six is next.

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3: 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Bill Clinton is president, Prime Minister in England is Tony Blair, and JP2, John Paul II, is our Pope. Big picture that year, the box office, Gladiator. This song was number 6.

0: Yeah, you're not broken. You're just a little bent. You know, sooner or later, the rain will stop. The darkest night's end, and the hurt, well, the loss will fade. Strength is just a prayer or a kindness away. Well, enough, Ryan. Our top six tonight. Why don't we tell you what you are? Well, Bon Jovi. Number six, It's My Life. At number five, Creed's With Arms Wide Open. At four, U2's Beautiful Day. 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
11: Under partly to mostly cloudy skies tonight, the low dipping down to 51. It'll be mainly cloudy, but a little milder for us on Thursday with a high of 73. Mostly cloudy, a little warmer still with a brief shower or two in the afternoon Friday, the high 75. Mostly sunny, less humid, and a bit cooler heading into the weekend, the high just 66 on Saturday. For Blueberry Broadcasting, I'm AccuWeather Meteorologist Jason Caterina.

0: 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Wait, that assumes there are melons with sight? I will never undress in front of a fruit bowl again.
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0: muscular. Just once. You'll be fine. Glove on, hand underneath the rope, you know, arm extended for balance. That says, okay, I did not realize what they do to propel the bull. And if I would have been angry at me too if someone did that to me. So you say, they let it go. 5.2 seconds, the longest 5.2 seconds of my life. And I fell so hard, my ancestors will remember it. Yee-haw. 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
1: Paul LePage.
2: I was 11 in the hospital. My father handed me this coin. He said, tell the doctors you fell down the stairs.
1: Paul's father handed him a 50-cent coin. Paul took it, left the hospital, never moving back home. He was homeless on the streets in Lewiston until two local families took him in.
2: I know what it's like when every dollar matters. That's why as governor, I cut income taxes for working people and ended gas tax increases.
1: Paul LePage knows Maine families cannot afford high taxes. 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He disagrees with them. Paul LePage opposes higher taxes.
2: I'm Paul LePage, candidate for Congress. I approve this message because in Congress, I'll always fight for Maine.
1: Paid for by Paul LePage for Congress.
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Here's AC/DC, they're going to shake us all night long on Big 104.

The biggest hits, big 104. That's Savage Garden with Truly, Madly, Deeply. And before that, Bangles with Manic Monday. Helping us wrap up another 30 minutes.

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5: Under partly to mostly cloudy skies tonight, the low dipping down to 51. It'll be mainly cloudy, but a little milder for us on Thursday with a high of 73. Mostly cloudy, a little warmer still with a brief shower or two in the afternoon Friday, the high 75. Mostly sunny, less humid, and a bit cooler heading into the weekend, the high just 66 on Saturday. 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